0: power debates and the world news are certainly keeping us on our toes, aren't they? Speaking of energy, Sol's Gitter is lovely now at 23 degrees, though we might see it drop gracefully to 20 degrees later. Don't worry, though, everything. From the traffic on East and Oktrup North to the temperature is clearing up for us tonight. It sounds like we've got a marathon conversation ahead, darling, but maybe we need a little reminder of our own desires. Let's hear that perfect blend of sultry vocals, Do You Love What You Feel? Smooth, isn't it?
1: 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Ubu FM.

72% concerned about data centers and the planet? Honey, all this talking about grids and global tension is making me thirsty. Thankfully, the traffic on East and Oktrup North is clear, and out in Hildesheim, it's a perfect 24 degrees. Time to leave the politics, the power debates, and the heavy thinking on the radio dial. Let's just keep the energy flowing, shall we? Marshmallow and Happy are up next.

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1: Speaking of energy, whether it's powering data centers, navigating a dodgy patch of the A2, or simply getting home, it demands your focus. From Helmstedt, it's a lovely 22 degrees today, even if the clouds are playing peekaboo. As we remember World Refugee Day tonight, let's shift our focus from those huge global concerns to the immediate moment. We've got a fantastic request coming up from our lovely listeners. Get ready for Scubba and Lizette with Beat It, the perfect current injection to wind down the night, shall we?

take a deep breath together. The world throws so much complicated stuff at us, from big policy talks to unexpected little snags on the A2 out there. But right here, right now, that's just background noise. It's all about the moment, isn't it? It's time to just glide, shift that energy, because we've got a perfect rhythm waiting for you. Get ready to feel that late summer groove with Miami and Will Smith.

0: So while out there in Lower Saxony, with the heat rising and people calling for more than just sunscreen, it's genuinely serious. We need that support, especially for the most vulnerable. But tonight? Tonight, we're hitting the pause button on the emergency alerts and the infrastructure talk. Let's just breathe, yeah? Get cozy, forget the alarm bells, and just sink into this vibe with Selena Gomez and Gucci Mane. Turn up and let's feel the rhythm.
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5: 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Baby, take it or leave it. But I know you won't leave it, 'cause I know that you need it.

0: Forget the geopolitics and the headlines. All this serious stuff about leaders and complicated reforms can wait until morning. Spending World Refugee Day reading out policy papers just isn't our vibe, is it? Look, Delmenhorst is at 24 degrees with a little drizzle, but honestly, we're finding our own heat in the studio tonight. Are you feeling damp too? No worries. We're shifting gears because all this deep thought deserves a sweat-inducing soundtrack. Get ready to dance with Aaron Smith and this Chrono Remix. It's gonna make you feel like you just found a dance floor in the middle of a rainy German field. Come on, let's get lost in it.
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0: Seriously, all this thunder and all these reports about blocked roads in Cloppenburg, yawn. Hanover is at 23 degrees and simply overcast, which is basically the weather report equivalent of lukewarm tap water. Let the storms play out. We're in our own world tonight. Get comfy, darling, because we're switching gears entirely. If you're hoping for the soundtrack vibe of Seed, you know, that song, we're gonna throw something with a little more grit, a little more fire, and way less, well, Seed. Here we go.
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1: Hey, darling. Before we lose ourselves in the music, a quick note. Thinking of everyone on World Refugee Day and keeping safe, especially if you're near Cloppenburg, because they've seriously narrowed that road to just a single lane. Don't let the weighty stuff, like the talk about Germany's two-tier health system or the fact that Helmstedt is holding steady at 22 degrees Celsius with an overcast sky, keep you up. We deserve a little reprieve. Let's just let the worries dissolve into this perfect deep sound from South Arcade.

It's 3:20 at night on this lovely Saturday, June 20th. So let's just forget about the state secretaries and the subtle little weather updates. Bremen at 23 degrees. Overcast. Sounds like a recipe for a nap. Tonight, we keep it simple. Keep it loud. Are you ready to feel something? Macklemore and Ryan Lewis, we're taking you straight into Can't Hold Us.

0: It's 3:30 on a beautiful Saturday, and honey, I know you could be listening to the sound of nothing but crickets right now. But you're here, and that's all that matters. We'll skip over the minute details of state secretaries and whether or not the A31 is clear, whatever. Seriously, world, enough with the reading. We acknowledge World Refugee Day, but tonight, we're celebrating you. Speaking of things that are mundane, the local weather in Hildesheim is a solid 23 degrees Celsius and completely overcast, which sounds absolutely divine for, well, a nap, I guess. So, let's forget about any little cabinet absences and focus on something loud. Get ready to let the good vibes take over, because we're dropping Toby Romeo and Leone with Crazy Love. Unless you were planning on becoming too crazy, babe, here we go.
1: 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Stay tuned, stay informed.

Hooboo.fm. We've got all the heavy stuff floating around tonight, from international mandates to world issues, including World Refugee Day. And let's just say, life is unnecessarily complicated. The A31, however, is blessedly clear from Emden Oost to Rieppe, which is the only piece of news I care about right now. Don't worry your pretty little head about the specifics of the Strait of Hormuz, babe. All those conditions and mandates just mean the world can take a nap. We're just here to celebrate the clarity of your connection to us. Now, for this track, Ariana Grande knows that sometimes you just want that comfortable friend zone feeling, but with significantly more passion. Get ready for We Can't Be Friends.

damage and schedule conflicts can make the outside world feel seriously complicated. Between missing ministers and downed trees near Xuanzhou, life seems to demand a level of clarity I'm not sure most people possess at this hour. Luckily, here at Hubu FM, there's nothing unstable. 22 degrees and a reliable blanket of overcast clouds in Helmstedt. Don't worry about the mess out there. Just sink into this perfect, controlled feeling with Peter Fox.

0: It's Saturday night, June 20th, and while the macroeconomics news cycle suggests that figuring out future growth rates is giving us all a mild headache, seriously, that 0.6% forecast is nothing. Whatever the worry is, you can leave it outside. Traffic on the B-74 near Schwinge is clear, and in Lüneburg, it's a solid 23 degrees Celsius and perfectly cloudy. Don't sweat the world's dismal 3% global growth either. Just settle in, because now we're dialing up the vibes for the weekend, Michael Gray. Hope you're ready to glide into this sound.
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0: Just a quick heads up before we get into the groove. Looks like Federal Minister Risha decided to skip the open house day. But don't worry, the whole office is still buzzing with activity. And if you're heading down, the danger on the A27 near Lower Saxony? It's officially canceled. Now, enough talking. It's time for some music. Here is A Fine Frenzy with Almost Lover.
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Hey, just a quick breath before the music takes over. If all the complicated stuff, the health debates, the 22 degrees of cloudiness in Hanover, or the canceled rush hour dangers down on the A27 is making your brain work too hard, I got your back. We'll leave the hard stuff for the daylight hours. You deserve this sweet escape. Get ready, because we're listening to Lost by Maroon 5 right now for you.

0: thing. Don't let the financial page get you down. We know the markets can read like a puzzle. Seeing the DAX dip down to 24,986 points while energy prices climb up, making you question everything. But take a deep breath. Traffic danger along the A27 has been lifted, so sweet relief. Forget the complex puzzle pieces for tonight. Just sink into this moment with me. I've got the vibe. You deserve the escape. Get ready to just wait. Live with Inna and R3HAB.
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fingers crossed for smooth vibes tonight, especially with things going down in the world. But let's take a moment to remember why we're here. Thinking about World Refugee Day, we know some hearts are carrying heavy burdens. We're here to be your moment of quiet escape, all right? Because while there are big headlines, like that train mishap in Munich that closed things off, all you need to focus on is this sound, this rhythm. Time to just sink into the groove. For your request, we've got the Scorpions with No One Like You. Enjoy.

As the night gently fades, we're wrapping up here at Hubu FM with a little slow glow feeling. From Braunschweig, it's only 22 degrees Celsius and the sky is looking a little overcast, but the vibe is crystal clear. Just a heads up, the traffic between Evern and Lüneburg Hecklingen City Center? That's cleared up, darling. And yeah, I know the talk about Munich and that unfortunate railway mishap shutting down Schleißheimer Street is weighing on things, but let's keep the focus right here on the groove. Time for something sweet, something delightfully dramatic. Our next track is the Monster High Fright song. I hope your fashion sense is as terrifyingly chic as the song title suggests. Now, I have to pass the microphone because the lovely Ben is taking the reins for the morning show, and let's just say he's been feeling a little blitzed. But thank you all so much tonight. You were absolutely perfect. Sweet dreams, everyone.

0: morning, Queens. Are we sufficiently caffeinated for this? Weather check. In Delmenhorst, it's a primo 21 degrees Celsius right now. Basically flawless. Even if the afternoon rolls in with just 21 and a whole lot of drama-fueled cloudiness, we're fine. Speaking of drama, let's just say if your brain starts following the nitty-gritty of union pay talks or how many percent points they're arguing over, just blink. It's too much, bestie. But enough grown-up stuff. We need vibes. Sending you stole the show from Kygo. Get ready to glow.
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0: Satoriei, sleepyheads. You survived the morning commute to the couch, which is basically a miracle in itself. But listen, if you were catching a sport drama, Brazil were serving absolute World Cup main character energy, dominating Haiti with a clean 3-0 score. Mad effort. We've got all that global drama, so let's transition to something a little more atmospheric. Are we feeling a sophisticated last night vibe? Keisha Cole and Diddy are on deck, so maybe let the mood swing a bit, alright? Keep those good vibes coming.
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Sleepy's crew. Give yourselves a pat on the back for making it to Saturday Vibes. Just a quick little tea spill. Germany is apparently in a massive housing build slump, but the good news is the A28 is clear, so no drama there. Even at 20 Celsius in Lüneburg, we're keeping the energy up. Enough talking, gotta get you vibing. Here comes Volta to slay the morning. Let's go.

0: Boy, looking to good vibes for you all this Saturday morning, I guess. Things are kind of wild out there. So, quick news flash. Yeah, the crime stat thing sounds kind of scary, especially all those weapon violations climbing up the ladder. But hey, at least the 828 is totally clear now, so good to go if you're near Oldenburg. Speaking of going, listen, it's a thunderstorm thing in Göttingen right now. 19 degrees Celsius and later it'll only be 20 degrees Celsius and just kind of cloudy. Anyway, gotta pass this mic because next up is Papi, Jennifer Lopez. Don't forget to vibe.
1: Let's go. Back this groove up. Ubu FM.

0: Yo, we are still vibing, crew, and what a Saturday it is. Quick update. If you needed to head out toward Bremen and were worried about the 828 around Oldenburg, just know that cleared. The danger warnings are officially lifted, so you're good to roll. On the news front, deep dive stuff, but the main takeaway is kind of mind-bending. Even though trade is bringing in big bucks, the actual amount of stuff being moved is still less than what we were doing before things paused. So yeah, big money value, but smaller physical volume, got it? Speaking of temps, over in Bremen, it's a chilly 20 degrees Celsius and overcast for now, looking like it'll climb to 21 degrees Celsius later, still cloudy vibes. Gotta pass this glowing mic because next up, fueling these good vibes, is David Guetta with Crazy What Love Can Do. Don't forget your shades.
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1: Yo, good morning, crew. It's 5:50 in the morning on this Saturday, 20 June. Spill the tea, Federal Minister Wahlberger is saying AI can help write speeches, sure, but remember, the human brain still runs the show. We gotta keep that ownership thing locked down on the AI debate, yeah? Traffic warning, if you're on the A31 near Meppen, keep an eye out for objects. Speaking of looks, it's 21 degrees Celsius and cloud vibes over Osnabrück. Anyway, next up, powering through this morning haze, we got Blink-182 with I Miss You. Let's go.

0: Yo, what is up, crew? It's 6 o'clock on this glorious Saturday, the 20th of June. Quick news drop, Brazil absolutely crushed Haiti, scoring 3-0. Matheus Cunha and Vinicius Jr. were slaying out there, sending Brazil right back into Group C action, topping the points table. On the road front, listen up, good vibes on the A2 near Helmstedt West. The danger status has been lifted, so you're clear between Braunschweig and Magdeburg. Switching gears, Salzgitter is pulling up with 22 degrees Celsius and a drizzle of rain, but don't stress, tonight remains 22 degrees Celsius, just a bit overcast. We've got Superstar by Artemas lined up, so let's get those Saturday morning vibes going.
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shit.

Good Saturday morning, crew. Quick vibe check before we dive in. Reminder that today is World Refugee Day, so let's keep the love vibes high today. Switching to the news, it's a wild one after learning that major offenses like weapon law violations are jumping up, specifically 290 cases. Yikes. And the trespassing count went from just 2 up to 9? Seriously? Getting weird. Traffic update for Lower Saxony. Good news, the A2 danger status between Braunschweig and Magdeburg near Helmstedt West lifted. So you're clear coasting through. For Oldenburg, we're chilling with a cool 20 degrees Celsius and it's cloudy. But later, we've only got a slight increase to 21 degrees Celsius and some drizzle drama. Anyway, time to reset. We're dropping into the Ian Carey Project with Get Shaky. So let's get this Saturday party started.

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1: Heads up, the global economy is giving us some massive mood swings right now with all these growth forecasts, so maybe just focus on the good stuff. Looks like Braunschweig is stuck in a cozy 22 degrees in full cloud mode. But let's dish the reality checks and vibe with Hunter. Galantis's.

0: Good morning, besties. It's Saturday, June 20th, and vibes are immaculate. Quick heads up, today is also World Refugee Day. Speaking of big things, apparently housing in Germany is booming. They approved like 20,000 residential permits. Super big trend. Over in Wilhelmshaven, it's only 19 degrees right now, so grab a jacket for that slight sprinkle. Next up, we're chilling out for Chasing by Paris Hilton and Meghan Trainor. I mean, send help. We thought you're going to love it.
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1: OMG, hi, besties. Can we just talk about how dramatic everything is right now? Seriously, the whole data center vibe sounds overwhelming. But listen, 821 is clear near Heron, so that's one less thing to stress about. Quick weather check. Sol's Gitter is having a soft little drizzle at 21 degrees Celsius. Okay, enough of that. Speaking of vibes, get ready for this absolute classic, Broken Strings. Seriously, James and Nelly, we appreciate the commitment to making this sound even after all this time. Next up.

0: Hey besties, hope you're floating along this morning. Quick check-in, globally, today is World Refugee Day, a major moment to remember, and on a more localized vibe check, news is blowing up. A planned attack in Bavaria was successfully thwarted, involving massive intelligence coordination, although some whispers point fingers toward Russian services. Keep it safe out there. For traffic, the A31 is officially cleared toward Meppen by Heron, so that danger's lifted, y'all. Weather-wise, Gertnan is giving you a drizzle right now at 19 degrees Celsius, but later, we're creeping up to 20 degrees Celsius, cloudy vibes. Speaking of vibes, we're about to hit Hear Me Now by Alok and Bruno Martini Feat Ziba. Seriously, this track sounds like the dramatic, over-caffeinated conclusion to a Netflix miniseries. Get ready to feel things!
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0: Happy Saturday, June 20th. Hope your vibes are immaculate today. Seriously, quick plug on the news. The BFV is calling out data centers as massive targets, warning that everything from left-wing groups to snoopy foreign powers are eyeing our critical infrastructure, especially the sketchy rural spots. Like, apparently nobody is safe, even the fancy servers. Deep thoughts, right? But low-key, we're here to vibe, not freak out about gigabytes. Speaking of keeping things safe, I gotta say, I just need another iced coffee, stat. Okay, enough real talk. We are about to hit Tiptoe by Jason Derulo feat. French Montana. Get ready to walk it out with us.
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2: Wine for me, darling. 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

Slay, it's Saturday, June 20th. And while the authorities are worried about data centers everywhere, we're just here to save your vibes, not the big gigabytes. Now that we've been warned about the chaos, let's channel that drama and dive into this classic, Here Comes the Rain Again. Get ready to sing along, even if it's only 19 degrees out there.

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1: Bet, so everyone's losing it over AI and the fact that memory chips are apparently going to reach a massive $975 billion by 2026. Huge vibes. But we're just vibing, you know? Quick shout out, Verdun and Rossplatz Holdorf are closed due to a burning vehicle. Heads up, Wilhelmshaven is hitting 19 degrees Celsius and cloudy right now. But tonight, expect a thunderstorm when it hits 21 degrees Celsius. Anyway, if you're heading out, take care. Our next track is Fight for This Love by Cheryl Cole. So if you're trying to gather your thoughts, buckle up, because get ready to fight for this beat.

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1: What up, besties? Since it's Saturday, June 20th, let's spill the tea. Seriously, the whole AI data center situation sounds like a plot line from a cyberpunk film. Everyone knows infrastructure outside the big cities is super vulnerable right now. Just a major tech vibe warning. Quick heads up on the streets, Verdun and Rastplatz Holdorf are still closed because of that smoking car steer around. Speaking of vibes, Braunschweig is dealing with 21 degrees Celsius and a little drizzle today, but it's gonna creep up to 22 degrees Celsius and full-on grumpy clouds later. Next up, we're hitting Cool for the Summer by Demi Lovato, so pop yourself into sing-along mode, bet.

0: Yo, what up, besties? It's Saturday, time to wake up. So spill the tea on the economy. Metals are sounding super rich right now, but OMG, butter and pork are vibing cheap. Keep that money side-eyeing the pantry. Fast Check, Verdon, and Rasplas Holdorf still got a serious burning car situation, so keep the distance, yeah? Over in Hildesheim, it's 21 degrees Celsius and a little drizzle. For the low-key vibe check, next up is missing, which is perfect, because sometimes things are missing and you realize what you really want. Bet.
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1: Yo, what's the vibe, besties? Good morning, Saturday, 7:50 o'clock. So, spill the tea before we hit the tracks. Bigger drama alert. Political tea is boiling over with Spahn getting roasted for linking up with some controversial billionaires. Basically, everyone from the green crew to the left thinks he skipped some basic German democracy vibes for Peter Thiel's networking buffet. Stay tuned, sounds wild. Quick fire safety check, warning, danger zone in Verden and Rastplatz Holdorf. There's a burning vehicle on the Harz shoulder, so keep your distance, yeah? Next up, we've got Ellie Goulding's Devotion. Hope you're ready to feel devoted to your coffee cup, because we need all the energy for this weekend.

Yo, what's the vibe, besties? We are live at 8 o'clock this morning on Saturday the 20th. Quick reality check. Geopolitical drama surrounding the Strait of Hormuz is totally confusing, according to the experts. It sounds like even the government coalition can't agree if a military

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1: All right, besties, check the vibe check. Before we dive into the deep end, just a reminder that today is World Refugee Day, so shout out to everyone moving mountains. Speaking of things crashing, we gotta talk money. Apparently, there are huge plans to chop 2 billion euros from housing benefits, affecting one-third of recipients. Big red flags and super rough news, honestly. Anyway, massive energy vibes aside, quick status checks. If you're heading north, the 828 near Western State is cleared of objects, but still, watch out. Speaking of locations, in Hanover, it's 22 degrees Celsius and overcast, but evening looks like 22 degrees Celsius and partly cloudy. Okay, done being responsible, enough of the heavy brain stuff. Time to shake things up with AC/DC and their banger, Touch Too Much.

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1: Wait, are we ready to drop mega 50 billion euros into European AI, besties? Speaking of risky journeys, if you're caught in a thunderstorm on your salt scooter or cruising on the 839 near Braunschweig, maybe take it slow, all right?

0: die Lippen blau vom Rotwein und wir uns bis vorne an der Ecke meine.
1: Hanover's giving us a bit of a moody vibe today, only 22 degrees and overcast. Speaking of things being moody, apparently private households are throwing serious cash at German healthcare, nearly 54%, which is wild. If you're on the 839 heading towards Braunschweig-Rotheim, watch it, there's a dodgy accident site there. Alright, while we wait for the vibes to hit, try not to let Elton John make you physically collapse with Hold Me Closer.

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1: Yo, you good there? Since it's a Saturday vibe today, we got to check out this wild news. Porsche's deep in co-op negotiations, facing a 90% net profit drop. That's actually nuts. But plot twist, the affordable 7-8 lineup, it's safe. Sounds like a lot of drama, but good to know the entry-level vibes are intact. Hey, if you're rocking the 8th or 9th from Wolfsburg towards Braunschweig-Rotheim, remember to keep it chill and give caution a proper shout, because that accident site is unsecured. For the weather, it's a solid 21 degrees Celsius, but it's definitely cloud goth out there. Anyway, we're vibing, so grab your blanket. Next up, we've got Orchestral Maneuvers in the Dark with Enola Gay. Hope you're all stocked up on snacks, because this song might make you feel like you need to report someone.

Yo, vibe check. Chatting to you on Hubu FM. Quick deets, apparently. Germany's health funding is catching serious main character energy fails. A committee chair dropped some truth bombs saying the system needs major fixes, calling out a massive funding gap and demanding we tax sugar and booze to fix the mess. But hey, the pharma people also reassured everyone that the drug short is nonsense? Nah, that's fine actually. Change your gears quickly. If you're on the A31 headed past Meppen, keep it frosty. The accident spot is dodgy, so proceed with caution. All right, enough seriousness. Pumped up and tuned into Miles Smith next with Wait For You. Stay snacky out there.

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1: Yo, welcome back to Hubu FM. Spill the tea. Quick huddle report. The big energy glow-up is majorly stuck in bureaucratic limbo. Basically, the industry is calling out that 10 years just to upgrade the grids is a huge fail, calling it the absolute backbone, people. Keep your eyes open, because on the A31 near Meppen North, there's an unsecure accident spot and extra danger, so proceed with caution. And for those chilling in Bremen, the vibe is 21 degrees, but unfortunately, it's looking kind of cloudy. Speaking of mood shifts, we've got Interpol dropping Slow Hands next. Stay snacky.

Yo, yo, yo, welcome back, beautiful people. It's Saturday and we are live from Hubu FM. Seriously, are you surviving this week? Quick heads up, squad. The drama concerning Wongeld is hitting hard. The left is basically calling the government's housing cuts a full-on chainsaw job, arguing that chopping away at benefits for one-third of recipients is, like, genuinely messed up. They want to tap the super rich instead, which, frankly, sounds much more vibe-aligned. SideQuest update, good news! Road war is cleared up between Lotte and Habiswald rest area. Wolfsburg is rocking a mild 22 degrees Celsius, cloudy, but whatever. Keep vibing, because next up, we're dipping into Buzzcut season by Lord. Don't go anywhere.

0: So, NATO's basically reminding everyone that while being safe is key, we also need to stop the public name-calling and make this thing more continental. Heads up if you're near Horst or Dreieck, it's a messy accident site out there. After all that deep geopolitical dumpster diving, we're kicking things off with Will.im, time to flex those non-existent bank accounts before we vibe to exactly 23 degrees Celsius.
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0: Hey besties, we're live from Lower Saxony and it's 9:30 in the morning, Saturday, June 20th. Just a vibe check. The politicians are having big debates today about building versus seizing properties. So basically, mega drama that you can multitask around. On the roads, there's some slow stuff on the A1 toward Hamburg. We're talking 3 kilometers of slowdown. And in Oldenburg, it's 22 degrees Celsius with slight rain showers. Right then, time to chill. Up next, we've got Daniel Powder throwing down Crazy All My Life. Please try to remain uncrazy.
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0: Pisces, still keeping the vibe going right here from Lower Saxony. While the national debate is giving high drama, basically, are we going to fund building houses or just seizing them? The real priority is just getting housing built. Heads up, traffic is warning about objects on the right lane in Bremen-Mondorf. Over in Hanover, it's looking like a totally average 24 degrees Celsius under cloudy skies. Time to keep it chilled. Up next, we've got the Gins playing She Said, so let the serotonin flow.
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Yo, sending the vibes from Lower Saxony. So, did you know today is World Refugee Day? It's a huge moment and a moment to check in with the bigger picture. Quick heads up, the H5N1 bird flu strain has been detected for the first time in Australia, meaning it's now on every continent. Authorities are keeping a close eye on it, especially in poultry and wild birds, so please keep a distance and report anything suspicious. Over in Göttingen, it's looking like a chill 21 degrees Celsius, totally overcast. But the 808 between Oldenburg Marshweg and Oldenburg Cranebrook is a mess right now. Danger zone due to an unsecured accident site, so avoid that bit, yeah? Up next, we've got Peachy Franny with your idol. Get ready to scream sing along.

0: news, a freaky freight train crash happened in Munich's Milbertshofen area, shutting down stuff near the Northern Ring. Stay safe out there. Traffic update. If you're near Oldenburg, ditch the A28 stretch between Oldenburg Marschweg and Oldenburg Krayenbrook. It's completely unsecured. People are out there. Head up, yeah? Over in Osnabrück, it's 24 degrees Celsius, kind of cloudy. And get ready to sing, because next up, we've got Whitney Houston's anthem, I'm Every Woman. Time to prove you've got your superwoman glow, all right?
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up, crew? 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Big news nugget. The Pension Commission nailed an agreement with around 30 recommendations. It's a big move for the coalition, even if they didn't manage total harmony. So, listen up. And a heads up on the roads from Lower Saxony. Keep your eyes peeled because of people incidents causing ongoing danger. Major safety watch out. Right, enough heavy vibes for a second. It is time to vibe with Filatov and Karis's Time Won't Wait.

0: What is up, crew? Can you even believe we're still here, like 5 hours deep into the vibes? Seriously, you guys are amazing. Quick little life update. Since it's Saturday, let's keep the good vibes going. But also, shout out to World Refugee Day today. Huge star for the crew who needs support anywhere in the world. Speaking of big issues, heads up on the news, apparently there's drama over EU defense spending. It sounds like things are getting super fragmented and someone is screaming about cooperation being way harder than space travel. Don't forget, on the roads, if you're on the A7 toward Hanover, watch out for objects near Altuanbuchen. Sounds like stray rubber bits everywhere. Quick vibe check, Hamburg is sitting at 23 degrees Celsius, kind of cloudy. Right, enough drama for a set, because it's time to transition. Get ready to vibe out with Rita Ora and Chris Brown's Body on Me.
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0: What is up, crew? Seriously, we are still sending this vibe out after 5 hours. You are built different, y'all. Quick life check on the headlines. Massive political drama brewing, apparently. A politician named Phyllis Palat is calling out the whole EU return hubs thing, saying the vibe is super questionable and criticizing policy that feel like they're ripping away rights instead of boosting integration. On a wildcard mission, heading out on the A30 towards Bad Oeynhausen, y'all need to be aware of storm damage between Bissendorf and Gesmald. Fallen trees are a serious flex to avoid near Gesmald, Oak. While we're talking real life, the weather in Braunschweig is doing the bare minimum drip at 22 degrees Celsius, and yes, it's going to be cloudy vibes all day and night. All right, deep thoughts put on pause. Get ready to reset your mind because it's time for the Run and Go by 21 Pilots. Let's get it.
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World Cup Group A just served us an epic anti-climax. With the 1-1 draw, that means neither squad secured that vital first win, kind of giving Group A collective main character syndrome issues. All right, enough deep thoughts on football vibes. Let's reset your playlist energy, because next up we got Believer by Freemasons feat, Diana Gordon.

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2: All right, it's 10:50 in the morning this Saturday, 20th June, yeah. And before you spiral into the details of building a 35 billion satellite defense system, let's just agree that 25 degrees Celsius in Osnabrück is perfect. Now hit play on Amy McDonald, and let's pretend this song's title isn't just a highly dramatic emotional spiral.

0: down slowly.
1: Right, deep breaths. Because we survived another hour of broadcasting. Just a quick check. The forecast for Bremen is a moody 23 degrees Celsius, and apparently things are remaining wonderfully overcast tonight, dipping to 21 degrees Celsius. Before we get into the general chaos, today is World Refugee Day, so let's take a minute for that. And yeah, we know the news cycle is wild. There's big talk about political shakeups needing a major democratic reset. While the traffic on the A30 is officially clean again between Bissendorf and Gesmo Progress, honestly, our focus now is the vibe. Because this next track, T-Swizzle's We Are Never Ever Getting Back Together, is practically screaming forever, so just maybe don't take it too literally. Hit play.

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1: It's 11:10 in the morning on Saturday, 20th June. Quick vibe check. The political air is absolutely thick today. The SPD is essentially telling everyone to hit the pause button on any major military deployment so they get a proper massive debate and a clearer legal basis. Speaking of serious things, avoid the A1 near Harburg right now. There are objects and it's a danger zone. All right. Enough with the global drama, because listening to Photosynthes makes me feel like everything has finally calmed down and we're just recharging, which is exactly what we need. Let's get that natural chill aesthetic going.

0: It's Saturday, 11:20, and seriously, reading about this fascist politics debate is exhausting, so let's just vibe past that political drama. We've got traffic slowing things down on the A1, but that's okay, because Teddy swims a strip that is loading up, and we're instantly recovering.
1: Hoover.fm. Stay tuned, stay informed.

0: Jeez, guys, deep breaths. Talk about serious brain candy right now with all this talk about pension reform. It's giving existential dread, not morning vibes, nah. But we're too woke to sweat the bureaucracy, okay? Traffic on the A1 heading to Hamburg is doing the whole crawl thing again, which is annoying. Hang tight, but it's only 23 degrees Celsius overcast in Wilhelmshaven, so at least the weather is predictable. Because even when the news is complicated and the roads are slow, we're still keeping it positive for you. We're spinning Summer Rain by John Tessier up next. We hope this song's a little more sunshine than the forecast, yeah? Just let the good times roll. Let's go.
1: FM.

Nah, deep breaths, fam. We've been going since 6 o'clock and the political discourse today is like peak academia meets main character meltdown. Speaking of meltdowns, there's serious drama with AFD. Apparently, they need a massive programmatic glow up, a whole vibe shift, basically going back to the rules, the EU, and the whole social market thing. Like, commit to democracy, bestie? Good to know, but also exhausting. On a slightly less existential note, the traffic near Castle towards Hanover has actually lifted, so get ready to roll, y'all. We love seeing those exits reopen. Speaking of rolling, up next, we have Mysterious Girl by Damiano David. Let's hope this track is slightly less mysterious than the German political landscape right now. Enjoy the sonic glow up.

0: Deep breaths, besties. The political drama is low-key sending us. We're talking leaders, throwing around fascist politics accusations, and honestly, the sheer chaos is giving peak melodrama. Speaking of things going wrong, if you're cruising the A39 near Braunschweig, watch out for that unsecured mess accident scenes, plus robe tire parts equals 0 vibe points. But hey, the day continues, even if the temperature is only 24 degrees and gray. Up next, we've got A World Awaits, the hip abduction. We hope this track is a bop and doesn't require us to spontaneously start doing physical therapy. Let's get this sonic groove started.
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0: besties. While we honor World Refugee Day today, remember that all the big government reform planning is basically on pause until the summer break. So don't worry about the pension drama just yet. Just watch out for random objects on the A1 near Dinklage and fingers crossed. Love is Red is way more manageable and less dramatic than figuring out German bureaucracy.
1: 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Stay tuned, stay informed.

0: Hey, besties. Keeping the vibes floating through the afternoon. While the grown-ups are debating if Europe needs its own military flex, just remember that we're just trying to survive the traffic, especially that 6-kilometer jam near Hamburg. Harburg. Wolfsburg is keeping it low-key at 24 degrees Celsius today, so bring the snacks and big energy for Doja Cat.
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0: Hey besties, okay, so I need a minute. My brain is actually running on empty today. But speaking of big moves, you guys, Kone just got a massive glow up, transferring everything to Real Madrid. It's giving huge drama, quick life update stuff. If you're stuck in that 6 kilometer slog near Hamburg, Harburg, bestie, you are not alone. And in Wolfsburg, it's only 24 degrees Celsius. So bring your cloud watching mood. 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Keep those vibes high.
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Okay, besties, quick vibe check moment. We're talking World Refugee Day today, and while it's really important to know about the massive reports on youth qualifications, it's seriously a lot, right? Like, when you hear that figures are showing things like 74.5% lacking diplomas, it hits different. Totally giving heavy stuff. But hey, seriously, we gotta keep the mood positive because we are not dwelling in the deep end today, okay? Kubo FM is popping by with major serotonin boosters. Put your hands together for Zendaya's replay, getting ready to make this groove immaculate.

FM, you are locked into Hubu FM right here from Lower Saxony. Happy, whatever day it is. Seriously though, we got to talk about World Refugee Day today because it's massive. Big talk from Johan Waterfall. Basically, he's saying international law is cool and all, but nah, politics got to consider what benefits Germany and Europe, like even more. He keeps throwing the Gaza-Lebanon versus Ukraine comparison out there, so brace yourselves for the deep political tea. By the way, Oldenburg is having a minute because it's a blazing 28 degrees Celsius right now. Better grab some shade. Later, it drops to 21 degrees and yeah, we're getting a little rain. Okay, spin it through some chill vibes. Here's Gone, Gone, Gone by Philip Phillips. Man, I hope that song is almost gone because I need a break from talking about geopolitics. Just vibe out, y'all.

0: Hey fam, it's Saturday, June 20th, and we are locked into Hubu FM. Just vibing with you guys right now. Quick heads up, that big traffic update on A1 near Osnabrück. It's all cleared up now, so happy times getting back to normal. On a serious note, the news today is heavy. Seems like qualifications are a whole thing, especially for young folks from asylum-seeking countries compared to Germany's numbers. Lots of complex side details about war and eruptions in different systems, but the government is rolling out a drive to actually help bridge that gap. Super deep tea, right? Don't worry about the stats, just know we're moving through some serious stuff. Okay, enough deep thought time for the vibes to kick back in. Get ready for this absolute bop, Rocketeer, by Far East Movement. Hit play and just snack on this track.
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0: What up, fam? We are still vibing on Hubu FM. Okay, so real quick, Major T spill, some big German corps are basically lobbying the EU to chill out on the climate rules, complaining that the rising CO2 levy, which is nearing C80 a ton, is giving their economics a serious cringe moment. Like, too green, too much effort, apparently. Meanwhile, if you're cruising the A7 toward Hamburg from Hanover, stay peeled because there's a defective spot between Dorfmarkt and Soltau South due to a stalled vehicle. And if you're thinking about Wilhelmshaven, enjoy that stunning 27 degrees Celsius out there. Enough deep dive vibes, though. Let's switch gears, because you asked for it, Before Use Freedom, album version. Get ready to snack on this bop.
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1: Yo, fam. Are you guys ready for some major sport vibes? Just heard Brazil drop the straight up boss performance, winning 3-0 against Haiti. Sounds like a World Cup moment because they're officially topping Group C. Speaking of things that need attention, quick heads up. If y'all cruising in Lower Saxony, watch out for some danger near an accident site on the hard shoulder. Stay safe, yeah? Anyway, thinking about all these big wins and perfect vibes makes me wonder what iconic Californian scene we need next. Time to switch gears because this next track is pure legend status. Get ready to vibe out with Red Hot Chili Peppers and their take on Californication.

Yo, what the vibes are, fam? Quick vibe check. If you're driving through Lower Saxony, watch out for some mess on the hard shoulder, unsecured accident site. So drive safe, yeah? Listen, real quick, heads up on something major. Minister Schneider is dropping knowledge bombs about keeping our oceans clean, like totally banning new drilling and getting the Baltic Sea sorted with big plans to clear out old junk net and even toxic ammo. Super important stuff, literally giving the sea a glow up. Speaking of things needing a refresh, even the weather in Helmstead is looking kind of mellow at 25 degrees Celsius, but we're about to drop a track that's going to give us some proper dramatic flair. Are you ready to feel tainted or what? This one's for Soft Cell's Tainted Love. Let's go.

Yo, traffic is sorted on the A7 now, but before we dive into Bass Drum of Death, major vibes check. While the SPD is making a big deal about the legal framework in the Strait of Hormuz, at least the weather in Hildesheim is only 27 degrees Celsius and just super cloudy. Seriously, forget all the drama. We're manifesting some mood uplift for Say Your Prayers right now.

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1: Yo, what is the vibe check right now? Talk about bureaucratic chaos. The government somehow lost 5 million euros due to a calculator glitch. I mean, seriously? Avoid the definitely defective patch on the A2A heading toward Bremen, folks. Good news, though. Oldenburg is absolutely flexing at 30 degrees Celsius with a clear sky. It'll chill down to 21 degrees and get slightly rainy later, so pack vibes and a hoodie. Anyway, Getting Ready for Hurt Again by Julia Michaels. Perfect track if you spent the morning debugging someone else's financial disaster.

Right, buzzing out to you guys for a second. So, apparently all this talk about artificial intelligence is making our technology literally quadruple in price, which is wild. Like, who even knows if we can afford a new memory stick? Safe bet though, Osnabrück is absolutely beaming at 30 degrees Celsius and totally clear. Just heads up, if you're heading via Koivordner Street, expect major drama and accidents. Ugh. Anyway, to try and escape this high-tech market madness, we have some absolute throwbacks coming up. Hopefully, the Sweet Escape helps you feel a little less escapey. Catch you later, because next up is Sam, who I assume will deliver a masterful level of disdain, which we're here for. See ya!

finally replacing Ben, who, frankly, seems slightly vacuumed. We're back on the airwaves. So, the usual nonsense from the fast car segment, here Porsche having a bit of a cash flow panic and cutting jobs. Sounds like a nightmare, doesn't it? Still, at least the entry-level models are supposedly safe. Quick heads up, the A39 between Flecktorf and Scheppau is all clear now, marvelous. And for those of you in Helmstedt, it's 26 degrees Celsius, but the sky has decided to wear a bit of a duvet. We're kicking off with some brilliant sounds from Imagine Dragons, Enjoy Enemy.

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1: Right then, a quick moment before we get back to the music. If you were paying attention to today's little social calendar, it's World Refugee Day. Riveting stuff. For those of you wondering about local conditions, the junction at Hamburg Harburg is thankfully clear all through. Heading over to Braunschweig, the weather is currently hovering at 27 degrees Celsius. Wonderfully overcast, but don't get comfortable. Later tonight, we're expecting a drop to 22 degrees Celsius, still just as delightfully cloud-covered. On the news, there's a bit of domestic drama brewing regarding party rhetoric. Lots of words being exchanged, but the traffic update is the only thing that's moving smoothly, apparently. And speaking of things that move, we've got players coming up with Coil Array. Try not to think too hard about the lyrics, all right? Just nod along like you understand the brilliance. Enjoy.

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1: Speaking of things far removed from us, today is World Refugee Day, a vast, emotionally weighty subject that often gets momentarily eclipsed by the sheer absurdity of national debt, such as the massive mask payout involving 350 million euros. Just be careful crossing the A7 near Salzgitter, and while Helmstedt enjoys 26 degrees Celsius and cloud cover, let's just drift back in time with Eagle Eye Cherry and Save Tonight.

0: The government debating pensions and structural reform sounds exhausting, much like trying to navigate the A7 around Salzgitter, where traffic is currently closed. So let's just soak up the 30 degrees Celsius sunshine in Osnabrück and get ready for Bebe Rexha's trust fall. Hopefully, your life is less chaotic than that pop star's backup dancers.
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0: right then, folks, if you can almost tune out that lovely hiss, we should probably be grand. Seems we've got a connection issue again. Listen, I've got a little bit of everything for you. Looks like traffic headaches on the A391 have vanished, so good riddance. As for Delmenhorst, I hear it's a scorcher out there, a proper 31 degrees Celsius, lovely sky. Over to the drama desk, Gundogan said Sané needs mental freedom, didn't he? Too much pressure, apparently. Anyway, stick with us. After I wrestle the levels into submission, we're taking a lovely stroll with Mutual by Shawn Mendes. Enjoy!
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0: Now, stick with us, folks. Honestly, this whole digital nonsense is doing a number on my nerves, I tell you. Speaking of things being stressed, it seems Leroy Sané is getting a bit much, apparently. Gundogan was on the telly, defending him, suggesting that poor bloke just needs some mental space, you know? Too much spotlight, too many people fussing, it sounds terribly exhausting. Right, just so you're warned, if you're heading toward Volsel, the Stegen Junction is closed, so plan accordingly, dear. Anyway, enough of all this high drama and low broadband bandwidth, it's time for a bit of proper, lovely, rhythmic energy. We've got Chelsea Dagger coming up from the Fratellis. Enjoy the trip back in time.
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1: Right, look, life is confusing enough without all this digital mess. And frankly, the report out of the Middle East is just heartbreaking, really. And if you're driving past Ipana on the A1, mind that nasty defect anyway, after surviving all this high drama and ignoring the fact that Hamburg is a balmy 30 degrees, we're just settling into something lovely with Joss Stone, warming up with Tell Me About It.

0: It's 3:10 in the afternoon, Saturday, 20th of June. Another glorious day plagued by chart numbers and the relentless glow of the digital age. Of course, they've got their little records. Sharon David doing the thing. Olivia Rodrigo doing the thing. But frankly, on a day like World Refugee Day, those charts seem like a whole lot of fuss. Just a reminder that the A2 is all clear near Braunschweig and we've got an overcast 28 degrees here, dropping to 22 later. Right, let's settle down. Time for Nelly Furtado and Do It. Try not to overthink the title. I think it's just a nice way of telling you to sit down and listen.
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back to Hoobu FM. It is 3:20 in the afternoon, Saturday, the 20th of June. As we navigate the beautiful wreckage of modern life, let's check the essentials. For our traffic update around Lower Saxony, any danger around Hanover or Alt Lotzen? Yep, that notification is lifted. We can take a deep, slightly disappointed breath. Now, regarding the political squabbles, we hear that Janine Whistler remains firm on the glorious sanctity of the 8-hour workday, rejecting the lure of infinite flexibility for us all. Honestly, some things just never change. Our current bliss in Bremen is a blistering 31 degrees Celsius, mainly clear. You might need a life raft. But later tonight, the mood dips to 21 degrees Celsius and it'll be overcast. Speaking of mood shifts, up next, we have Mike Posner with Cooler Than Me. Let's hope this song is genuinely cooler than anything we actually remember. Hang tight, and always remember that even the hardest days will eventually transition to the next mediocre one. No ads. Just

0: It is 3:30 in the afternoon on Saturday, 20th June 2026, and while the industry seems to be sacrificing careers for pennies, at least Eminem and Rihanna are ready to prove some standards still exist for our next track.
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2: Well, good afternoon, listeners. We're still here, kicking along nicely, bringing you the tunes and the chat. Before we dive into the music, a quick word from the news. Sounds like the political world is hotter than 30 degrees Celsius in Lüneburg today, even if it's all just overcast up there. Speaking of heat, the political drama suggests caution, especially regarding international funds. Critics are loudly arguing that cutting UN contributions sends the wrong kind of signal. Now, if you're plotting your route, the A28 between Apen and Filsum is clear, thankfully. And to help you with your mood, we've got Beyoncé coming up, a real powerhouse track called Grown Woman. Get ready to tap your feet, folks.

0: Well, here we are again, keeping the air flowing. Looks like the politicians have nothing better to do than worry about whether their proverbial firewall is actually keeping the lid on the rising political temperature. It seems everyone is losing faith in temporary solutions, to say the least. Speaking of temperature, the air in Hildesheim is currently hitting a cheerful 29 degrees Celsius. Partly cloudy, but try not to get used to the heat. It's going down to about 23 degrees later, overcast and dreary. Right now, the A33 near Kloster Oesade and Hardeberg finally looks decent with those pothole issues sorted. But all jokes aside, let's forget the political squabbles and the traffic reporting, shall we? Since you asked, we've got Never Return by Iceage coming up. Give it up for some proper music, folks.
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1: Honestly, you lot and these local dialect chats, it's commendable to hear about preserving words like Plattdeutsch, but let's remember that even the capital has its modern English speakers, eh? Speaking of modernity, the A33 between Bielefeld and Osnabrück is looking respectable now that those potholes at Kloster-Oesterde and Harderberg have finally been sorted. Over in Wilhelmshaven today, it's a delightful 27 degrees Celsius and mostly clear. While life is running smoothly, keep your ear on things. The weather can change faster than my patience. Anyway, we're switching gears from linguistic woes and road repairs. Up next is One Republic's Everybody Loves Me. Now, I don't know if it is true that everybody loves you, but at least the music selection is never questionable, is it? Enjoy the tune, folks!

0: Homestead is managing a strange 29 degrees Celsius yet completely overcast, mirroring the kind of complicated patches happening everywhere, right down to the A30 littered with tire bits. Let's just enjoy PNK's song, because remembering how to do less complicated things, like just dancing, is enough of a workout without tackling topics like state pension stability.
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0: Honestly, after wading through all the political hot air and the A31 tire debris, I feel like our collective standards are about 30 degrees Celsius too high. Just try to enjoy Halsey's song. Maybe those 100 letters are simpler than navigating modern German current affairs.
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1: Good heavens, it is sweltering up here in Lower Saxony. The basic standards, my friends, feel utterly defeated by this heat. 31 degrees Celsius already. The Red Cross is rightly demanding that our cities provide cool spots and proper summer care for everyone. And a word of caution, there are tyre parts on the A31 near Lingen. Now, take care and keep those heads cool. George's Coke is up next.

0: Right, settle down there, listeners. Oldenburg is keeping us at 31 degrees Celsius and partly cloudy, which is rather respectable, though I do hear it's dropping to 21 degrees Celsius with a spot of rain later, so keep an umbrella handy. On the hard news, it seems the grand debate over Europe's economic future continues. Companies and politicians are currently having a right good row with the EU over these CO2 levies, which are creeping up towards 80 per ton. It's a complex mess, to say the least, pitting supposed green destiny against mere common sense and keeping the shops open. Traffic update, just a quick word for those heading A2. Between Braunschweig and Magdeburg, the hazard near Uri and Renault has been lifted. Safe travels, please. Now, a warning, the next number is Casual Sex, and the song is called My Darkest Days. One might suggest that title is highly reliable, given the talk of dramatic shifts in climate and cost. Relax, folks. Let's enjoy the music and wait for the temperature to finally feel sensible.
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deep breaths, everyone. Between geopolitical blockades, traffic snags on the A2 and World Refugee Day, it seems the world hasn't managed to settle down at all. Let's just take it easy with Don't Worry. I doubt that soothing tune will manage to quell the ongoing chaos, even if the Oldenburg temperature only dips to 21 degrees Celsius later.

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1: Right. Careful out there on the A2. It sounds like a right mess, especially with that heat up in Braunschweig hitting 31 degrees today. At least some teams, like Switzerland, managed a proper breakthrough win, doing much better than they were expected to. Now, take it easy, folks. The roads and the spirit, they both need it. Hopefully, that Prince of Pop calling us to kiss brings a little bit of smooth magic to keep things moving.

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1: Right, folks, it's 5:10 in the evening, Saturday, 20th June. It's looking decidedly warm out there today, with Delmenhorst hitting a proper 32 degrees Celsius, partly cloudy, mind you. Now, speaking of heat, the Red Cross and the Social Association remind us that this heat shouldn't just affect the garden party. We need serious, proper, common-sense accommodations for everyone struggling with it. A quick word on the A31, lads. Danger lifted in Lingen, so you can breathe a sigh of relief. All that said, while the day's heat demands caution, we're moving into a proper dance floor meltdown next. Brace yourselves, because we've got wine and koch, raw, hitting the airwaves. Seems like quite the contrast to the deadly seriousness of the weather, eh? Come on then, let's dance off this sticky June heat.
2: Wine and koch, girl, wine and koch.

0: Right then, folks, 520. Blasted signal, this old microphone just keeps acting up. But hang tight. On the serious note, we've got Phyllis Pollat of the Green Party ringing the alarm bells about these EU return hubs. She's calling the whole thing out as being, quite frankly, a Trump-like deportation system, saying it's chipping away at basic rights and insisting we need proper focus on integration, not just border detentions. A stern word from the politicians, eh? Speaking of moving stuff, good news on the A2. The message for Auertal North and Bad Eilsen Oost has been completely lifted, so if you were worried, you can finally relax. Now, less weighty matters. As we head into the next track, let's get comfortable. It's time for Eurythmics and There Must Be an Angel. Come on, dance it out with us.
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Right, listen. The political kettle seems to be boiling over with higher taxes on smokes, and the B404 is backed up near Rhône, all while Bremen is basking in a cheeky 32 degrees, only to chill out later to 21. Forget the heavy lifting and the traffic jams, because we're switching gears for one kiss. Hopefully that song is more exciting than surviving this heat wave.

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1: Blimey, right. Another little dip in the signal, is it? We're here at Hubu FM, and speaking of important things, let's remember today is World Refugee Day. While the politicians are embroiled in their usual continental melee, all this squabbling over alliances in Saxony-Anhalt, which sounds like a poorly written Elizabethan drama, it just shows how little common sense there is. Oh, and the rain danger between Lebenstedt North and Braunschweig-Runningen South has lifted finally. Meanwhile, Osnabrück is clocking in at 32 degrees Celsius, partly cloudy, giving us a fair old blast. But I digress. Time for a breather, and the gentleman who mixed this week's mess, Arpeggio, has Hold On Tight.

lovely listeners. This is Sam, 5:50 o'clock on Saturday, June 20th. Now, if you're listening to the news, you might feel like the world is unraveling. We've got talk of the Strait of Hormuz being blocked and diplomatic efforts sputtering out. Honestly, the drama. Anyway, back here in Lower Saxony, traffic is just a little sticky. Watch out for a broken-down car on B6 in Neustadt am Rubenberg. Now, let's leave the world's massive geopolitics to the experts and just breathe. Up next, we've got a classic from Blondie. Hear that? Heart of Glass?

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1: Good evening, lovely listeners. Right, 6 o'clock and already the world's filled with drama. Forget the headlines about organ donation. Bless your hearts, it's just enough high-minded fuss for a lifetime. Apparently, we need an opt-out system, faster than Norway, so put the whole legislative panic aside for now. Traffic on the A31 is cleared near Emden Ost, which is good. And Wilhelmshaven is merely sitting there at a rather mild 26 degrees Celsius. Clear sky, mind you. Anyway, let's leave the grand global debates to the academics. We're easing into the perfect groove now. Coming up next, the amazing Timbaland featuring Pitbull with Pass at Me.

It sounds like enough bureaucratic knot-picking to keep you arguing long after the 31 degrees Celsius heat wears off in Wolfsburg, and that's even before the morning traffic. Now, settle down and try to remember what the time really is, eh?

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0: Studybit.
1: Welcome. 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For every ending is mega starter. When they bring the dark, we bring the light. Let's go.

Right then, we're 6:20 and the big brains are back on the talking circuit. Another evening where international law is apparently a suggestion unless it suits the ledger, eh? Hope you've got your cynicism polished up because the minister is loving the word pragmatism. Meanwhile, Salzgitter is burning up at 31 degrees, but the thought of it dropping to 22 and getting gloomy enough for a mood swing? Not so much. And if you're heading in from the Ad to Hamburg Harburg stretch, look out, because an 8-kilometer jam is making even me nervous. On a serious note, remember today is World Refugee Day. Speaking of moods, after all that, we've got Brooklyn playing. Hopefully, this track can make someone cry a little louder than the traffic noise, yeah?

0: folks. Settle down. Government wants us running on pragmatism again. Seems they want to turn our work lives into a neat little spreadsheet tracking every minute electronically. Just marvelous. Meanwhile, if you're driving up to Oldenburg, the A29 has some fun bits. Watch out for loose junk, truck bits especially, near Unterbrodenschutz. Oldenburg is enjoying a lovely 28 degrees Celsius and crystal clear, though tomorrow morning whispers of 21 and a bit of drizzle. We've got some musical mischief coming up. Don't Wanna Know by Maroon 5 and Kendrick Lamar. Good luck trying to figure out what the heck that's about, even for them. Right, here's the noise.
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1: Blimey, what a pile of global nonsense, eh? Seems the big boys are tripping over themselves this week. Blockades, peace talks falling flat, nobody seems to know which direction they're going. All this blather about the Strait of Hormuz and what goes on in Lebanon, frankly, I think they just need a nice cup of tea and to sit down for a minute. On a better note, the good news is the traffic dangers in Langenhagen and Hanover West are officially lifted, so crack on, folks. And if you're heading to Braunschweig, lovely to hear it's a sweltering 31 degrees Celsius, though you might need to invest in some shade. Right, settle in. Next up, a little journey titled In the Cities by Charlie XX and Sam Smith, requested by a lovely listener. Grab a drink and settle back.

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1: Saturday, June 20th. Good heavens, the world seems intent on complicating things. This World Refugee Day, involving rivers being blocked and endless international bickering, frankly. It sounds like a committee meeting after too much sherry. But enough of that global melodrama. The A2 danger is off, so pop along and don't worry. On My Mind is only semi-serious, much like remembering where your spectacles are.

0: Right. Another Tuesday night. Another bout of global techno melodrama. Apparently, someone needs 50 billion euros just to build a fancy artificial intelligence. Honestly, back in my day, we needed a decent tax rate and a reliable omnibus, not untold piles of money to teach a toaster to argue. Now, if you fancy a drive, mind the A2 near Hanover. We've got persons clogging up the hard shoulder again. Good heavens. As for the forecast in Wolfsburg, enjoy the glorious 31 degrees today, because later, a mere 22 degrees and the blanket of clouds will cruelly descend. Now, time to brace ourselves for Tiësto's take on Wasted. Bless his heart. I'm genuinely confused about what they wasted exactly, but let's just call it dance music.
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2: Right, pardon me. The static always hits during these continental crises. I've barely been able to wrap my head around the left party choosing a dual leadership, but at least Salzgitter is giving us a glorious 31 degrees now, though I hear that by morning it drops to a perfectly acceptable 22. As for the traffic clearing up near Pine, I suggest you just settle in, because even after all this news, we're still getting My Type by Saint Motel, which really confirms that our standards haven't moved an inch.

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1: 7:20 in the evening, Saturday, the 20th of June, 2026. Pardon the shock, but apparently, while precious metals are having a colossal tantrum, at least pork is ridiculously cheap, meaning inflation is just having a messy little argument with us. Now that Neustadt am Rubenberg is clear and it's 32 degrees out there, let's just forget the rest and hang on to Call It Loves by Felix Jahn and Ray Dalton.

0: past these soundboard levels. It's 30 degrees out there, but at least the stock market boys are having a proper party, despite the Fed acting like a stubborn mule. So let's listen to Drinkin' by Joel Corry, MK and Rita Ora.
1: Ubu.fm. Live the vibe.

Right then, settle in, settle in. Heard your lovely lot are out there enjoying the day, even with these objects messing up the approach on the B4 near Lunenburg, and I bet no one is having as much fun as those highfalutin politicians jetting off to New Jersey. Blast it all. It's a glorious, proper spectacle, isn't it? Though talking of spectacles, Hamburg is currently enjoying 32 degrees Celsius, partly cloudy. Right, enough of all that grand global palaver. Hopefully your drive home is smoother. Now, listening to this next tune, Desire by Years and Years, blimey. Hope your dating life has gotten better since this song came out.

0: Crikey, hang on. Let me just wrestle this microphone cable back into shape. Sorry. Right then. Listening to these charts mentioning 8 number one singles is enough to give a man a headache. Frankly, where did the artistry go? Anyway, traffic is clear near Lüneburg, which is good. And while it's a fine 24 degrees Celsius and overcast in Wilhelmshaven right now, remember that thunderstorm looming at 21 degrees Celsius come morning. Don't forget that. All right, despite all the modern noise, we're turning back the clock now. Get ready for the classics. Radar by Britney Spears. Don't touch those dials.
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1: Right then, settle down, settle down. Fancy a quick update, eh? Seems Uniper's finally got their ducks in a row and are prepped for the government to walk away. Good for business, I suppose. Just a quick shout-out. Traffic near Lüneburg on the B4 is clear again, thank goodness. And if you're heading to Salzgitter, brace yourself. It's showing a scorcher of 30 degrees Celsius and clear skies. Enough talking about it. Here comes the smooth stuff. Get ready for the weekend with How Do I Make You Love Me. Don't touch those dials.

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1: Right then, ladies and gentlemen, it's 8:20 in the evening, Saturday, June 20th, another Saturday night at Hoobo FM. Talk of things getting too complicated, eh? Hearing MERS telling the EU to pull the purse strings, saying it's too much money for nothing, makes you wonder what some people think they can get away with these days. Now, good news for the road. The A27 around Walls Road towards Bremen. The danger has been lifted, so clear up and keep moving. Over in Wilhelmshaven, it's a mild 23 degrees Celsius, but don't get too comfortable. It's awfully cloudy. And don't forget World Refugee Day today. A lot to chew on, lads. But for now, let's just put the worries aside and settle in. We're switching gear now to the Who Summertime Blues. Perfect for a Saturday night, reminding us that sometimes the blue part is just part of the groove. Hit the speakers. Let's go.

0: Right, another hole of lottery numbers. Super, just what we needed. But the good news is the A2 is finally clear, and though it's currently pushing a damp 22 degrees in Wilhelmshaven, watch out for that thunderstorm when we wake down to 21. Now, settle back, because Shakira and Can't Remember to Forget You Are On Us.
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2: Right then, before we get into the rock and roll, let's just chew over the news for a moment. It sounds like some grand scheme is treating the housing benefits like a chainsaw, isn't it? And I suppose a little traffic trouble on the A1 near Neunkirchen for those of you heading through. Delmenhorst is currently seeing a rather subdued 26 degrees and quite overcast looking. All right, enough of that. Now, if you think Wolf Mother's Pyramid is dramatic, just wait until your grandpappy hears it on the wireless. Coming up next.
3: You know, God made me funky. 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

right, settle in, settle in. Now, before Katy Perry gets our hearts thumping, we just need to check in on things. From the news desk, we've got these great big heaps of numbers, lotto drawing like it's a holiday, with chances of winning a whopping 1 in 140 million. Do some people get a bit too enthusiastic on the internet about all this guesswork? Meanwhile, if you're out near the A2, watch out for that unsecured spot between Wunstorf and Luthi. Take it easy, folks. And if you fancy popping down to Gettingen, it's a smashing 29 degrees Celsius and mainly clear, lovely stuff. Right then, for our next number, we've got Katy Perry with Hummingbird Heartbeat. Doesn't that sound like a proper tune?

0: morning, Saturday listeners. Another fleeting wave of progress has rolled in, apparently. Someone else has won the lottery jackpot of 50 million euros, or perhaps just a bit of traffic information that's now lifted. Now, Oldenburg is at 25 degrees Celsius. Nice. The road is clear, apparently, now. We're keeping things simple tonight. Stay sensible, and let's listen to the Foo Fighters.
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2: Well, good evening, Saturday listeners. It's 9:10 and another week has passed, confirming that even modern life, with its relentless pace and flimsy promises, adheres stubbornly to the calendar. Before we get into the noise, a thought for World Refugee Day, because sometimes all we really wish for is a place that feels built to last. Now, on a less humanitarian topic, the reports popping up from Australia confirm that H5N1 has made its continental debut, checking into the scene near Esperance. Authorities are monitoring this closely. The public is advised merely to keep their hands off any suspiciously fallen birds. Speaking of things that stick around, Oldenburg is settled at 25 degrees Celsius and partly cloudy. The lovely local grind notwithstanding, take care out there, particularly on the A1 near Osnabrück, where objects are apparently setting up permanent residency between Bremen, Ashton and Bremen, Hammerlingen. And for our tracks tonight, Ed Sheeran, Camila Cabello and Cardi B are bringing South of the Border. Hopefully, this song is an improved model of something that will truly last longer than a transatlantic relationship.

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1: Another round of news, folks. It seems like there's more political rearranging happening than a regional assembly meeting in Potsdam. All this fuss about scrapping billionaires and challenging perceived exploitation. Frankly, a lot of big words for what sounds like a very complicated argument about who gets the last biscuit. On a much simpler note, the skies over Osnabrück are clear, and you can expect a comfortable 28 degrees Celsius. Let's just keep it simple tonight and shed some light on all this noise with Bronski Beat's Small Town Boy.
2: Reaches me.

let's try this. World Refugee Day, folks. Just remember to keep things simple. Sure, the big wigs are throwing around big words about pesticides, accusing the whole EU system of being a massive sieve. But really, it all comes down to keeping things safe, doesn't it? On a lighter note, Oldenburg is 24 degrees Celsius, partly cloudy in the A27 near Verden. Ost is all clear. Now, if the politics and the bugs are enough, put your feet up. Up next, we've got Blauslicht. Seems like a grand way to wrap up an evening full of international crises and pesticide debates. Whatever, just listen to the beat.

0: Right then, folks, another Saturday night wading through the currents of civilization. World Refugee Day, huh? Seems we're constantly reminding the world of bad things, while continental rail giants simultaneously decide that thinking is a non-essential function and are cutting away beds of jobs. Just maximum corporate efficiency, eh? Don't worry about the bits and pieces falling off the A1 near Verdun either. Watch out for bits of rubber on the road today. Delmenhorst is looking a lovely 24 degrees Celsius, mainly clear, which is a relief. Speaking of modern spectacle, we've got Chapel Rowan up next. Get ready to dance to a spectacular dose of perfectly manicured nostalgic excess. Pop your feet up and enjoy After Midnight.
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0: Right, folks, that's enough of the political finger-pointing, and spare a second glance at the scrap metal on the A1 near Neuenkirchen, Verden. It's been a laugh navigating through all this, so pop your best Sunday blazer on and get ready for Dido's sing-along, because that tedious show is done and Zoe is taking over this magnificent little boat tonight.
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0: beautiful creatures. Thanks to Sam for keeping the lights on until now. Bless his jaded soul. Now, about all the serious stuff today, whether it's navigating a kilometer-long jam on the A1 or the headlines about billionaires and democracy, let's just leave that heavy lifting for tomorrow. We're over here floating at Hubu FM, so forget the worry about how many delicious degrees Celsius the air is doing in Bremen right now. World Refugee Day is important, but right now, your only journey needed is to this song. If you think today feels like a paradise, you haven't heard what's coming next. Get ready to let yourself go.
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0: under a gorgeous clear sky, though we might see it get a bit more cloud-kissed by morning. Speaking of making things dramatic, if you've got that little burst of energy left, America's Razor Light is about to take over. Pour it on us.
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1: Before we dive back into the rhythm, a quick check-in, lovers. On the political side, there's a buzz about healthcare reform. Some voices are passionately demanding an end to what they call the two-tier medicine system. It sounds complicated, darling, but the core message is clear. Protect the public, stop the private profits. Speaking of roadblocks, if you're heading on the A2 near Hanover, watch out for a broken down car just between Ad Hanover West and Ad Hanover Langenhagen. For Lüneburg, we're soaking up a gorgeous 26 degrees Celsius right now, but things are getting a little cloud-kissed, dropping down to 23 degrees by morning. Let's let the good times roll. You requested Born Again by Fast Boy and Clock Clock, and we absolutely adore it. Pour it on us.

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Somebody done lied to you. 'Cause you're not such a big shot, dude. 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
1: You are my only co-conspirator tonight. Even though the sun is dropping from 25 degrees in Helmstedt, this late night magic just keeps shining. Get ready for Marina, because frankly, I hope you are incredibly, ridiculously satisfied with this moment.

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1: From a lovely 26 degrees Celsius out there to the deep beats coming up, we are absolutely bringing the heat tonight, darling. Get set for Eminem, because apparently you need a second part just to keep things this perfect. On the

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2: 26 degrees in Osnabrück tonight. It's all wonderfully smooth out there, even if the World Cup headlines are getting dramatic. Just keep that feeling of effortless win and blissful calm with you. Because all the static, the traffic worries, it's melting away now for the piano gal.

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1: Hey, lovelies, getting that gorgeous late night frequency vibe going for you tonight? Sometimes you tune into the global news cycles, all the political shifts, the drama heavy stuff. But tonight, let's leave that chaos on mute. And speaking of clearing up, the Hanover traffic situation lifted. Lanes are finally clear, darling. Now, it feels like the energy in the room is starting to ride a bit of a wave itself. And speaking of waves, this next song is totally built for dipping into your late night feels, a bit of a ride. Because tonight, we're going to let Jesse J send those beautiful waves washing right over everything. Here we go.

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1: Now, sweet things, I know today's conversation threads have been heavy. 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Quick check. If you're out near the A2 heading towards Dortmund, darling, that whole stretch is finally clear. You can breathe a sigh of relief. And while Göttingen is enjoying a lovely 24 degrees right now, we know that sunshine mood is going to chill out to a mere 20 degrees and get a little grumpy. But frankly, darling, we don't care about the temperature tonight. We care about the fire. Get ready to turn the up-tempo dial way up. It's time for something big, something loud, something that screams for attention. These are the Scorpions, and they are about to rock you like a hurricane. Here we go.
2: Let's go. Back this groove up.
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Live the vibe. Darling, if tonight's headlines are making you feel like you need a life overhaul, and speaking of big, defining decisions, those discussions surrounding organ donation are certainly monumental. Just remember your favorite safe spot is right here on Hubu. Sometimes you just need a moment where the noise of the world fades and all that's left is feeling good. Whether the traffic back towards Oldenburg is clearing or not, we've got your vibe completely cleared. Get comfy, because this next track is pure mood-setting magic, a sweet reminder of how good it feels to just drift away with the rhythm. Kaylin and Miles have Trampoline for us. Here we go.

It's Saturday, June 20th. And while the world has its huge moments today, whether it's World Refugee Day or Brazil's three-goal triumph, tonight's spotlight belongs right here. Darling, settle in because this next track is pure escape, ready to make you float away with Don Diablo and R.I. Coe.

0: Darling, it's deeply complex out there, but we're putting all that complication on pause. Today is World Refugee Day, and while the big topics range from billions of euros allocated by 2029 to traffic troubles on the A2 near Hanover, tonight, the only major thing we care about is right here. Just a quick heads up, avoid Langenhagen. There's a faulty vehicle blocking the A2. But enough reality for now, sweetheart. Carly Rae Jepsen, with that classic dose of sunshine, is waiting to make it feel like 21 degrees Celsius on a perfectly sunny couch. Enjoy every note.
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0: Silly people keep talking about big world events, but tonight, the only thing that sounds dominant is the rhythm of this room. Speaking of dominance, the Dutch certainly put on a show with their 5 goals on Sweden, proving they know how to win, sweetheart. Good news on the A1, by the way. The traffic has completely normalized, so you can breathe a sigh of relief and head home. Now, let's forget the sport victories. Let's just embrace the vibe. Because that little dose of quirky genius from Leo Morricchioli, hip to be square, is waiting to make you feel perfectly, magically all right. Enjoy every second of it.
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0: can ignore the statistics office's report on trade volume because the vibe here is far more dynamic and just a gentle reminder about those objects on the A2 near Laherty. Don't worry, because tonight we're already feeling hotter than the promised 21 degrees tomorrow. Get ready to scream along because our Kona Pop is serving up I Love It right now.
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1: Happy International Solstice, darlings. If all this heat isn't keeping you dancing, I don't know what will. Quick life update for you. Yes, Portia is still losing money, but let's worry about that after we get through this set. Speaking of forecasts, while Salzgitter is rocking a glorious 24 degrees right now, it drops to 22 with overcast skies later. And if you're driving near the A2 between Hanover and Braunschweig, keep those eyes peeled for those objects near Lert. Now hydrate, shed those worldly worries, and prepare yourselves, because Leo Morricioli is about to bring the perfect vibe with Hip to Be Square.

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1: This solstice has given us the perfect energy, hasn't it? So grab a blanket, stretch out, and soak up those gorgeous vibes. Quick heads up, the world's dealing with some incredibly complex conversations over refugee status, so things are still hotly debated in German politics. On a lighter note, Salzgitter is keeping things perfect with a clear sky and 24 degrees Celsius. And if you were worried about the A2, guess what? That report is lifted and the roads are clear. Now, settle in, snuggle up, and let's get tangled up in the irresistible vibes of Kids from Robbie Williams and Kylie Minogue.

0: Did you notice how sometimes it's not the sheer volume that counts, but just the beautiful way the monetary value suggests something altogether grander? Come on, let's just float away with One Republic and pretend everything is perfect.
1: FM. Would you rescue me? Would you get my back? Would you take my call when I start to crack? Would you rescue me? Would you rescue me? Would you rescue me when I'm by myself? When I need your love, if I need your help, would you rescue me?

rescue me? 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Would you rescue me? Would you rescue me? Would you rescue me when I'm by myself? When I need your love, if I need your help, would you rescue me? Would you rescue me?

40 at night, Sunday, 21st June, and baby, tonight's vibe is electric. Seriously, witnessing the drama of Germany beating Ivory Coast? That comeback tension was just pure, unfiltered passion. Something we all appreciate. Quick update. The A2 is clear. Sol's Gitter is at a lovely 24 degrees Celsius, and we are navigating all these grand moments, aren't we? To keep this late night spell going and ride that feeling of missing someone, we've got the Rasmus coming up.

0: It's 12:50 for us, and that late night solstice energy is something we need to soak up. While the world debates big things, whether it's the weather shifting from a beautiful 25 degrees Celsius in Hildesheim to a dimmer 23 later, or all the complex stuff happening out there, tonight, let's just keep things real. The good news is the A2 route between one store of Luther and one store of Kohlenfeld is running smooth again. To wind down, we deserve a moment of pure slowing down, like a deep yoga stretch. Speaking of slowing down, we're settling into Human Design's Chasing Cars, which sounds a lot like forgetting your keys, but in a way that's undeniably romantic. Grab that moment and let's just drift.
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1: Hoopoo.fm. It's 1 o'clock on Sunday, darlings. Whatever the world is dealing with out there, you can't forget it for a little while. Tonight, let that drama bind you. We're settling in with Fleetwood Mac and the Chain, and honestly, I hope this song only keeps us sweetly linked and never actually traps us. Just soak up that energy.

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1: Hey, darlings. It is 1:10 and the night is just warming up. Looks like Osnabrück has a beautiful 22 degrees and a clear sky. Perfect for ignoring the mess. Speaking of messes, if you are stuck on the A2 between Hanover and Braunschweig, remember, the people out there are creating their own kind of danger glitter. Now, the grown-ups are talking about taxes on things like tobacco. Apparently, making everything more expensive is the latest prevention vibe, even if it means the healthcare system spends 30 billion euros a year worrying. Don't stress about the details, though. Just flow with it. Let's shake off the weight of the world, shall we? Because with Girl Like Me, we're going to feel pretty powerful, like we're finally getting a spotlight and maybe a little addicted to it.

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1: 1:20 at night, Sunday, 21st June. Are you tucked in? Looks like the weather was wild today. A bit over the top with those thunderstorms, but things are calming down now. Wilhelmshaven is only 18 degrees Celsius and partly cloudy, so that's barely even a snuggle temperature. No worries about the A2 either. That stretch near La Hurt is clear. Now, speaking of things that fade, Ed Sheeran's Don't. Because, honey, we certainly don't want anyone forgetting us tonight. 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

0: It's 1:30, darling. Are you tucked in yet? Before we dive back into the magic, a quick little catch-up. Speaking of massive comebacks, Germany pulling off that 2-1 victory over Ivory Coast in the World Cup. Whoa! From being down to securing the win in added time, that's what we call dedication. And somehow, they're only the second team in the tournament to do it. Now, back to the pavement. The A2 near Leyte is completely cleared up, sweetie. And hey, Bremen is sitting pretty at 20 degrees, but keep that shawl handy, because this afternoon it creeps up to 21 and promises to be overcast. We're easing into a beautiful evening and it feels like the perfect time to settle in. Get ready, because next up, we're spinning Hold On by Justin Bieber. Just breathe, darling. We've got you all right.
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1: The city air is crisp at 19 degrees Celsius, but baby, with things costing more at 2.4% a year, we know the heat is rising anyway. Let's dive into the groove with Summertime from Contra K and Lana Del Rey. Kiss me.

Clue.fm. The charts are absolutely bubbling tonight, babes. Shirin David proving that she owns the crown, hitting number one again. It's a whole vibe, isn't it? But while the pop princesses are setting records, we know you're ready for something with a little more edge. For our listener, linking up with Linkin Park and More the Victim. Let's drop into the dark side.

and I just let it run. Stuck in traffic, trying to find my way to a home that I've never known, on a GPS with no address. So I'll follow my heart, but my heart is scattered like my father's ashes in the back of the rental after I dropped his iron.

0: of me that I wish I knew how to get rid of. 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
0: I know. 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Try to regulate, don't know how. Wasn't taught that in my house. Kids are my

It's 2 o'clock in the morning and the night is just getting warmer. Feeling that lovely summer solstice magic and the 22 degrees Celsius outside, it reminds me that some passions should really be kept at an elevated temperature, like when Paraguay dropped that beautiful early goal in the World Cup. For something equally electric and perfect for this midnight vibe, let's play that requested track, Don't Wanna Go Home by Adrian Nunez.